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1: 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Reconciliation isn't a moment, it's a relationship. And every step we take together brings us closer to the future our children deserve. I'm Michael Redhead Champagne, and this has been a Red City Moment.
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1: Dance about it. 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

0: When we say elder in First Nations communities, we don't just mean someone who is of an older age. An elder is someone the people trust and respect. Someone who carries important teachings with a good heart. They also have learned lessons from their elders. Most often, an elder guides with kindness, patience, stories, and listening. Some of our communities also acknowledge knowledge keepers who carry teachings and history, but may not hold the full responsibility of an elder. Hi, I'm Taylor Galvin, and this is Manoa Pamata Sawin, Living in a Good Way.
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1: Indigenous languages are returning to the places they've always belonged. Our homes, our schools, and our communities. 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Every child learning their language is a step towards healing. Language revitalization isn't just education. It's identity, pride, and the future of our nations. I'm Michael Redhead Champagne, and this has been a Red City Moment.
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2: Yeah, this album is dedicated to all the teachers that told me I'd never amount to nothing. 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
2: Oh my God, Becky, look at her butt. 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She's just so

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0: 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ZB means river in Anishinaabe Moen. And we are flowing through the airwaves on CIUR.
1: Yeah. 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

0: none but the rent. 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Cause I like it. 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No diggity, no doubt. Yeah. Black Street Productions. We out, we out. Ride. We out, we out.
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1: 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I'm Michael Redhead Champagne, and this has been a Red City Moment.
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6: Me not working hard. 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
2: Indigenous languages are woven into the land, in the river names, the place names, and the stories that shaped this region for thousands of years. Revitalizing these languages reconnects us to the land and to each other. 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Language revitalization is reconciliation in action. Speak the words, learn the names, carry the languages forward. I'm Michael Redhead Champagne, and this has been a Red City Moment.
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2: Hey, have you talked to Mark lately?
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2: 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Yeah, well, maybe we should cheer him up then.
3: What do you suppose we should do?
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1: 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Ain't got really feel me. Fellas.
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1: Dirty South.
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3: This is a throwdown, a showdown. 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
1: Among the Anishinaabe, there is a clan system, or the Dodem, which is based on family histories. Clan systems are named after animals like bear, crane, or loon, which are carried within a person's family tree. Matriarchs govern clans which carry responsibilities to a specific nation. Clan system teachings remind us we walk with our ancestors, and when we honor clan teachings, we honor the nation we are a part of. Hi, I'm Taylor Galvin, Name Dodem, Sturgeon Clan, and this is Manoba Matasawin, Living in a Good Way.
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2: Pop that, make that money. 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

0: 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Cree, Ojibwe, Dakota, Dene, Michif, and Inuit languages each carry their own teachings, stories, and worldviews. Language revitalization isn't just about words. 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I'm Michael Redhead Champagne, and this has been a Red City Moment.
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1: Yeah. 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
1: Indigenous languages are returning to the places they've always belonged. Our homes, our schools, and our communities. Cree, Ojibwe, Dakota, Dene, Michif, and Inuktitut each carry teachings, humor, and ways of seeing the world that cannot be translated. Across Winnipeg, elders are teaching, youth are learning, and families are reclaiming the words that residential schools tried to silence. Every greeting, every story, every song strengthens our nations. Our languages are rising again. I'm Michael Redhead Champagne, and this has been a Red City Moment.
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1: 1047. 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

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We are flowing through the air.

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0: Nowadays, everybody wanna talk like they got something to say, but nothing comes out when they move their lips, just a bunch of gibberish. I'm back like they forgot about Dre.
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0: 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I'm Michael Redhead Champagne, and this has been a Red City Moment.
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ZIBI means river in Anishinaabe Moen. And we are flowing through the airwaves on CIUR.

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Way off in the deep end like usual. Swear they passed us, they doing too much. 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Virgil got a paddock on my wrist going nuts. 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
1: In many First Nations cultures, Mother Earth is understood as a living being, the first mother who gives life to all of creation. She carries spirit, memory, and a heartbeat that moves through the land and water. Everything on the land, animals, plants, waters, winds, carries teachings. Honoring Mother Earth means protecting nature and remembering that every element she offers is a gift. Mother Earth is the matriarch of all life on the planet. She must be honored with the utmost respect. Hi, I'm Taylor Galvin, and this is Manoba Matasawin, living in a good way.
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1: Yeah, this album is dedicated to all the teachers that told me I'd never amount to nothing. 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

0: back with more tracks after this.
1: The Forks isn't just a landmark. It's one of the oldest known gathering places on the continent. Cree, Ojibwe, Dakota, Dene, and the ancestors of the Métis Nation came here for thousands of years. Archaeologists have found hearths, tools, and traces of entire communities along these riverbanks. Today, the Forks remains a place of connection, a space where Indigenous culture, language, and history continue to live. When you walk here, walk with respect of the past and future. I'm Michael Redhead Champagne, and this has been a Red City Moment.
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1: In many First Nations cultures, when thunderstorms arrive, it signals the arrival of thunderbirds, or Benesi, powerful beings from the sky world. 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

0: 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In Anishinaabe teachings, thunderbirds teach us that creation depends on harmony between the sky and all that is below. 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